There's nothing that can hinder you. There's nothing that can keep you out of the presence of your Father.

0: inspiration from songs comes from, you know, always from a lot of different areas. So it could be a conversation that you and I would have about soccer or, you know, and then your mind goes to, it could be something you read in the newspaper, it could be a conversation you have at home with your kids, reading the scriptures, praying, hearing a message. All those things kind of come into this pot and you write these songs.
1: Hola a todos, saludos y bendiciones. 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Que Dios os bendiga y un abrazo fuerte para todos los que nos están escuchando.

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